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3: Number
4: 6. Sabrina Carpenter. Alex Warren. Four. Taylor Swift. Three. Tame Impala. Sam Fender and Olivia Dean. One. BTS.
6: Baby, I just swim. Wanna fall in love with your skin. Swim.
0: As sete melhores. Jovem Pan.
3: Seven.

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See you at the bar, you was hardly talking. That's when I knew that your heart was scarring. Friends to lovers need a part to star in. Like, wait, babe, let me

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1: As 7.
0: Melhores.
2: Ok.
0: Jovem Pan.
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3: Ella Langley.
4: She's from Texas, I can tell by the way he's two stepping round the room.
2: Number 6.
0: Gracie Abrams. Ted Swims.
2: Number
0: 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Taylor Swift.
4: Number
0: 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Sam Fender e Olivia Jean.